The C Minor Trio Sonata BWV 526 by Sebastian Bach, featuring the members of the King's Consort on 89.9 WDAV. I'm Ted Weiner, and we continue with music by Franz Schubert, his Rondo in A Major, featuring violinist Paul Guggenberger with the Vienna Ensemble.

His first post-Hollywood success, Eric Wolfgang Korngold's Violin Concerto, which he wrote in 1947. He had vowed all throughout the course of the Second World War that he would only write the Hollywood score film music that he was contracted to do until the Nazis were defeated, and then he would go back to serious concert hall music, and he kept his promise. His Violin Concerto from 1947, Nikolai Znaider, the soloist with the Vienna Philharmonic. 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I'm Ted.

As iconic a piano work as there ever was one, the Moonlight Sonata by Beethoven, officially the Sonata No. 14 in C-sharp minor, Opus 27, No. 2, but we'll just call it the Moonlight Sonata, and we heard the late pianist Eugene Stoneman performing. From the Catherine and Wilton Connor Broadcast Studio, this is Classical Public Radio, 89.9 WDAV, WDAV HD1 Davidson, WDAV.org. Good morning, I'm Ted Weiner. We next hear the late conductor Yondani Bort leading the Royal Philharmonic Orchestra, the Opus 64 set of symphonic dances by Edvard Grieg.

The set of four symphonic dances by Edvard Grieg, the Royal Philharmonic Orchestra, led by the late Jon Donnybot. This is 89.9 WDAV, a service of Davidson College, supported by listeners like you and heard all around the world through our web stream, WDAV.org. I'm Ted Weiner. Next, a selection from the 1999 Mass that was dedicated to the memory of the victims of the Kosovo crisis, The Armed Man, a Mass for Peace by the British composer Carl Jenkins.

The Benedictus Movement from The Armed Man, A Mass for Peace by Carl Jenkins, dedicated in 1999 to the victims of the Kosovo crisis. The National Youth Choir of Britain singing with the London Philharmonic Orchestra, led by Duncan Riddell. 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Well, here's another masterpiece, The Scottish Fantasy by Max Bruch, an historic 1961 stereo recording with the legendary Jascha Heifetz, the violinist, with the new Symphony Orchestra of London, led by Sir Malcolm Sargent.

One of the standards of the violin concerto repertoire, the Scottish Fantasy by Max Bruch. Jascha Heifetz, the violinist in this beloved 1961 recording with the New Symphony Orchestra of London, led by Sir Malcolm Sargent. 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

When his godfather, Georg Philipp Telemann, passed away, Emanuel Bach transferred from Berlin to Hamburg to take over Telemann's old post, and it was in that latter part of Emanuel's career that he wrote a series of symphonies. This, the Symphony No. 4 in G major, the English Chamber Orchestra led by Raymond Leppard on 89.9 WDAV and WDAV.org. Next, a youthful Camille Saint-Saëns in his late 20s in 1864 with his Piano Trio No. 1 in F major, the Rembrandt Trio performing, featuring pianist Valerie Trier.

That's the finale of Dvorak's Cello Concerto in B minor. Heinrich Schiff was the soloist performing with the Vienna Philharmonic, led by Andre Previn on 89.9 and WDAV.org, your classical oasis. Thanks so much for tuning in this morning, and WDAV is a service of Davidson College, supported by listeners like you and the Salisbury Symphony, presenting a concert that channels Beethoven's spirit through a modern lens, featuring works by Carlos Simon and Soonhee Newbold, Rimsky-Korsakov's Capriccio Espanol, and Beethoven's Symphony No. 7, performed by the Salisbury Symphony and North Carolina Youth Orchestras. Saturday, May 16th, 7 p.m. in Keppel Auditorium at Catawba College. Tickets at salisburysymphony.org. And music by Beethoven with a little Tuesday trivia is about 20 minutes away. This is the Symphony in D minor by the celebrated early 19th century Spanish bass composer Juan Crisóstomo de Arriaga. The Scottish Chamber Orchestra is led here by Sir Charles McCarris.

Music by Russian composer and Army Engineer General Cesar Cui. That was his suite number 3 in Modo Populari. Kenneth Skirmerhorn directed the Hong Kong Philharmonic. Good morning, I'm Phil Vavra, and you found 89.9 WDAV, a service of Davidson College, supported by listeners like you and by the Charlotte Symphony Orchestra, presenting Copeland and Kahane. Led by Kwame Ryan, the series finale reflects on the meaning of home, from Copeland's Appalachian Spring Suite to Gabriel Kahane's Emergency Shelter Intake Form, featuring a choir of community members affected by homelessness. Friday and Saturday, May 15th and 16th at Knight Theater, charlottesymphony.org. We'll hear piano music by Franz Schubert in less than 20 minutes. It's Johann Christian Bach now and the Sinfonia Concertante No. 4 in C major, with flutist Rachel Brown, oboist Frank DeBruna, cellist David Watkin, and Simon Standage playing violin and leading the Academy of Ancient Music.

The Sinfonia Concertante No. 4 in C Major by Johann Christian Bach on your Classical Oasis 89.9 and WDAV.org. It was violinist Simon Standage leading the Academy of Ancient Music and featuring flutist Rachel Brown, oboist Frank De Bruna, and cellist David Watkin. Thanks for listening this morning. 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Andrea Botticelli at the Forte Piano here, performing the finale of Franz Schubert's Piano Sonata in A Major.

There's the finale of the Piano Sonata in A by Franz Schubert. Andrea Botticelli played that for us on the Forte Piano. Thanks for starting your day with WDAV. Now, you've heard of eggs Florentine. Yes, very nice with the spinach. Well, coming up next, it's Julius Fučík's Florentine March. No spinach with that, but plenty of Václav Neumann and the Czech Philharmonic Orchestra. The Charlotte Symphony Orchestra's classical series closes this weekend with a live broadcast, Saturday night, May 16th on WDAV. Kwame Ryan leads the orchestra in a program that features music by acclaimed composer Jennifer Higdon and American icon Aaron Copland. The concert also features a work by the CSO's first spotlight artist, singer-songwriter Gabriel Kahane. He'll be joined by two other vocal soloists and a community chorus to perform his modern oratorio, Emergency Shelter Intake Form. Our Saturday evening begins on WDAV with a special season preview at 6, and the concert gets underway at 7:30. 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

Something to get the blood pumping this morning, the Florentine March by Julius Fučík. The Czech Philharmonic Orchestra was led by Václav Neumann on Classical Public Radio, 89.9 WDAV, WDAV HD1 Davidson, and WDAV.org. Some sunshine today with a high of 74. It'll be partly cloudy tonight, low around 50. And then tomorrow, a few clouds, maybe even a shower or two with a high of 78. Good morning, Phil Vavra here. And I have music by Telemann and Grieg coming up for you this hour. We'll hear American composer Florence Price's finale to her Mississippi River Suite. John Jetter conducts the ORF Vienna Radio Symphony Orchestra next, after this weekly test of the emergency alert system.

0: on 89.9 and WDAV.org. That's the finale to the Mississippi River Suite by Florence Price, who was born and raised just a couple hours west of the Mississippi River in Little Rock, Arkansas. The ORF Vienna Radio Symphony Orchestra was led by John Jetter, whose recordings of Price's music have been instrumental in the international rediscovery and performance of her work. 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Thursday, May 21st, 5 p.m. at Davidson College Presbyterian Church, and Friday, May 22nd, 7 p.m. at Morningstar Lutheran Church in Matthews. 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
1: There are so many beautiful phenomena in nature to write music about. You know, things like the sunrise and sunset, gentle breezes, and even the ocean. But what would you think about music inspired by bugs? Is that something you'd want to hear? Well, before you answer, let me tell you a little about one composer in particular who has no problem writing about those creepy crawlies. Hey there, I'm Loki Karuna, and on today's edition of Noteworthy, it's you, me, a few insects, and composer Elena Ruhr. Elena got her musical start in the Upper Peninsula of Michigan, where she was born. Considering the natural beauty and relative isolation of that part of the country, you might be able to imagine that many of her musical inspirations come from the natural world. Among those are compositions that draw on cloudy skies, the glow of the moon, and just about anything else you can imagine, including, yes, insects. This tune, composed in 2020, is a part of a larger multi-movement string quartet that she called Insect Dances. Elena is based in Boston these days, where she's taught at MIT since 1992. But the rural, more natural side of her musical upbringing has always played a vital role in what she's contributed to the Western classical repertoire over the years. There aren't many composers who can pull beauty out of things like spiders, but Elena Ruhr is certainly among them as one of America's most noteworthy composers. Noteworthy is a production of WDAV Classical Public Radio.
0: And you can explore so many noteworthy stories at noteworthyclassical.org. Let's hear more by Elena Ruhr. This is the third movement of her String Quartet No. 3, performed by the Cypress String Quartet.

0: That's the Cyprus String Quartet performing the third movement of the String Quartet No. 3 by American composer Eleanor Roer on 89.9 WDAV. 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
1: 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I'm Frank Dominguez.
0: And I'm Phil Favreau. 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

Troubled Water from Spiritual Suite by Margaret Bonds, written in 1967. Jenaba Connie Mason at the piano, and that is from her new recording called Fantasy. This is 89.9 and WDAV.org. I'm Rachel Stewart. It's great to be with you today. And Mendelssohn's Italian Symphony is just ahead. We've also got some Bach on the way. WDAV is on your radio, online, and on social media. From concert announcements to contest opportunities, see what we're up to when you follow WDAV on Facebook and Instagram. It's a great way to stay connected. Felix Mendelssohn described this as his happiest piece he ever wrote. It was inspired by his 1830 tour of Italy, and it is very sunny and vibrant. Sort of captures the feel of Italy. It is Symphony No. 4 in A, known as the Italian. We've got a performance with the Philharmonia Orchestra led by Walter Veller.

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